0: Is he on the Mars now, then, Brake?
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0: thing I put on your radar, like I said, Storm and Miss Terry, I was just talking to Storm, that was a copy of your show.
1: But
0: the original,
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1: sure. 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

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Somebody called Buggy Mouth with this barefoot cover. Who is that? Identify yourself, Debris.

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0: Pigeon peas. 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
1: Yeah, well, I tell you what, I ain't going that way.

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1: 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Hey, Mr. Buck Jones in the Keystone. Mr. Dangerous T-Bird just got down.
2: Get up, Cowboy. He know what he doing.
0: Enjoy your healthy meal too, all right? No doubt. Well, we try to be as healthy as possible.
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0: fucking vortex. 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
1: Hey, Shoes, get off the road to you.
2: Worldwide, Mr. Steve Leonard. 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

0: 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Bye bye.
1: Cool one.
2: Number 205 Alive, Alabama's reading about.

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Keep on, but what you're doing it right. Barbecue Day Way. Hey, number two around New York, I mean, right here around Big Apple, 5 Alive in Alabama's gone.

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0: 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It's still reading mail.
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0: told you to take you some damn syrup up there and eat them black biscuits. Take you some syrup up there, eat them black biscuits.
1: Who is that saying lights out checking in? Who is that saying lights out checking in, Dr. T now? Lights out checking in, Dr. T. And then the blue.
0: Black biscuits getting in the way.

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1: Every time you kill a microphone, you start trouble. Lights. 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
0: I see it. 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

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I'm easing back.

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1: Hey, get
0: me. Ice Control, Federal. Omaha, any radio, come on.
2: Yes, I'm getting older.

0: careful, he might come steal it. The lawman Bass Reeves is right back.
1: Yeah, low key, I see what's up. Hey, low key, I see what's up. 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Hey, low key, that's on my 13 mile in the mail. Keystone, and I'm a 13 man, and right back, come on.

0: July coming up, and doggone it, have a great evening, what's left. 285 in Georgia, 222, west of Chicago.
1: I know number 13, they probably is here, don't they?
2: Hey, young man, I know that girl well that 13 heard me and T-Bird in the scrap. I know he didn't run his ass out here to get hit in the head, too, did he?
0: Right there, my shortest friend, Mr. Ed.
1: I don't know who it is either, man. 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

0: Winshield, what's wrong with you, Mike? 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
1: Yeah.
0: You
1: You're
2: showing up, you're gonna keep it on it, and you're showing up. Winshield, your wires work. You're showing up, and you're gonna keep it on it. Winshield, I got that, I don't got that.
0: Out here,
2: Winshield. Hey, Winshield, you're telling me to tell you something, but I couldn't get it.

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0: The Marcy Dillon probably wouldn't bother him, but Bass Reeves ain't got no damn sense. 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So let me get this 21, I'm out here. So I thought I'd shout it out. Too big. I got to get back to this 21. The low man Bass Reeves is getting down.
1: Tennessee, that 14. Hey, Superman, you cruising around.
0: get that mic adjusted. Hey, Superman, get that mic adjusted.
1: Well, gentlemen, I was trying to get up that Catholic radio, man.
0: Hey, next week, hey, Nick. Hey, Wishy, give him a bottle of water when you see him. Wishy, the law man, so give him a bottle of water for me when you see him.
1: Yeah, I hear you, Catalina. Well, General, I heard you first time, I heard you twice. You asked me, can I hear you once, and I heard you twice. Hey, Bo,
0: don't you. I'm going to leave that Davis Cup to go, though. Windshield. 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You suck his gun, pick it
1: up. Hey, Bo, General, I hear you, man. Them boys with them great big toys out here, Bo. Hey, Buck Jones, these boys with these great big toys out here, Buck Jones, 14.
0: Don't go. Now, fuck that.
1: Hey, Buck Jones, I got to fight with these Kemmings coming out of Love Country, and I got to fight with these mud runners around the Razorback. Take care, Buck Jones, Mr. Lowrider, Memphis. I'm by myself, I see.
0: Don't move, man. Hey, Winfield, don't move. That's what the blue girls do. Winfield, let's see what it looks like right there.
1: Come on, ball and chain, Lowrider, maybe lasers, mate.

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0: 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Let's go.
1: Play right off this tube, I see you.

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Hello, hello, hello, Greg. Big Dog around Chicago, the big man. Hello, Greg, Big Dog, Joe, the well with the independent day wave right back. Come on. Hey, Greg, Big Dog, you got that stick down, Catfinger. Hey, Greg, Big Dog, Joe, the well, you got that stick down, Catfinger. Hello, Greg, Big Dog around Chicago. I lost you in the world, you're my head right back. I wonder who I'm about. Go ahead, Big Dog, get that stick off there. Get that stick off there, kind of big as 22 steel, man. Let that man use his radio. Hello, go ahead, Big Dog. You're in the world, get that stick off of 22 steel. Right back, come on. Alright, hey Greg, Big Dog. Hey Greg, Big Dog, you say you gonna do some walking? So the boys can do some talking. Hey Greg, Big Dog, Jerry Wells say you gonna do some walking? So the boys can do some talking. Big Dog around Chicago, Joey Wells, and then Mississippi right back.

Bulldog. See you around Johnny Head. See you around Johnny Head. The go ahead, big dog. He's a little no guy. We ain't on that. Worldwide, big dog around Chicago. I like what you said. Hey, go ahead, big dog around Chicago. You said you're the big dog, the bulldog. Hey, go ahead, big dog. I'm going to eat you out of here like I eat you in. Worldwide, big bulldog, Chicago. Outlaw Jewelry, low tap. Low tap, let's see these dogs. Come on, nation, man. Come on, nation. All right, then, Bulldog, that cap big a triple two E's up in there, man. Lord knows, I can play it back live, man. I should have played it back live. Hey, Bulldog, you better watch that cap big a triple two, because Lord knows, he's trying to give me your Kool-Aid. Hello, triple two. Hello, Red Big Dog. Yeah, I got the tape back running. Come on. Hey, go ahead, big dog, man. I'm playing back, man. Hey, go ahead, big dog. Jerry Williams, I'm gonna play it back. And Super 2 popped out. Hey, go ahead, big dog. Listen to the playback. If you ain't got no

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0: Triple Two, you better watch that kind of thing windshield. 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

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Chicago? Triple Two, 100 miles on the other side of Chi-Town. I don't know if you're only way walking this stone

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software. 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

0: when I left, man, you know I like to have fun. 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Yeah, 14.
1: I'm a smooth, maybe position.
0: I'm off until next week, Captain McGee's on. But y'all ain't gonna hear me, man, because I ain't fooling with this radio. I'm off until next week, but I would not fool with this radio. I'm a man of my word. I told the sweet thing, I'm not fooling with this radio while I'm off. I'm gonna spend time and we're gonna have a good time. Y'all not gonna hear me on the radio. Oh, put it on your leg, I'm back quiet.
2: While you going out that door, I bet you won't see them rims back on that truck. Don't go on out that door laughing. I bet you won't see them rims on that truck. Go on down and get you a dog.
0: Hey, I knew you was right. You see, man, you gonna live long, man. I was about to call you earlier, man. I was about to call you earlier, but they had me asshole and elbow at the GOB, man. But I'm off now. Oh, I'm off and I ain't gotta go back with you. You don't want to go fishing no more. You gave it all. You gave it all away. You don't want to fish no more. You see?
2: I don't ain't letting into me. I don't have nobody to go with me. And I don't want to go out there on that water by myself. Can't let my daughter say anything can happen. I just don't want to go on that water. Everybody I talk to, they want to go fishing. When it's time to go fishing, they backslide away.
0: Oh, yeah. Listen, now you see, now you're talking some real talk right there. Why people do that? I don't know, man. I'm serious, man. That's why I ain't gonna lie to you. I can go by myself, man. But I tell you what, I know it's last minute, but what you got going on this weekend there, Blake? Tell you, man, I'm going down there. I'm going to get them redfish and them speckled trout and them goldfish, man. I'm going to get them. Down there in Pointe Shane, that 10-foot.
2: I
0: can't
2: find out where you get ready to go again so I can come and meet you.
0: All you got to do is come down there. You don't even need to bring your boot. You don't even got to bring your boot. All you got to do is come down there. If you want to go this weekend, if you want to just get away, for a date, come on down there, hop in the boat with me, and we gonna go get them that 10-4.
2: 10-4, the weekend already here. My weekend probably start Thursday, then Friday. Family gonna be here Friday, Saturday, Sunday, church. I may have to take a rain check on that.
0: Okay, well, next time I'm gonna let you know a little earlier. Look, I went about 2 weeks ago to Lake Verrett. I know you know where that's at, that Pierre Park. Down there where the alligator, what they call that, alligator hunter show. I went down there by myself. I caught 30 brims and sackalee. The 10 foot.
2: This serious talk.
0: Serious, man. I'ma send you the pictures. I'ma send you the pictures. Now, it took me a little while to find them, because I was listening to some humbug. Some humbug went tell me, oh yeah, you gotta go do this, go over there, go over here, go over there. Them humbug not gonna tell you these spots, man. And you know that, that's the thing about it, man. That's not for you, man. You know, like that's your link. That's not your link, man. Just tell me where the goddamn fish is biting at. You know, they try to put me on a wild goose chase, and I didn't like it. I said, well, you know what? I'm gonna find the fish myself. And when I find them in a spot there.
3: that you don't need honey holes, so you have to find it. Once you found your honey hole, locate it, you know exactly where it is, so we're gonna get together and we're gonna go.
0: Yeah, and hey, look, I tell you what, I'm going, like I said, I'm going this weekend, and I don't know about the following weekend, but the weekend after that, I'm gonna be looking to get back out there, man, so I'm gonna be reaching out to you. That tenfold?
3: Tenfold, do that. Go on down to the diaper shop, and we'll talk about it later on.

Yeah, man.

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1: Yeah,
0: right,
1: 2-7, that boy's down over the bad man, man. 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

0: 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That ain't fair, John.
1: Boogie Station.

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And she was here. The more you talk on that radio, the stronger it's getting.

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1: No, it's not clean. Yeah, I can tell you in a stock microphone. I can tell you in a stock mic, Roger.
0: Yeah.
1: Maybe I need to get that radio with a Richard Pitt and one transmitter frequency. Hey, Susan, maybe I think I gotta get that radio with a 127 and put that radio on transmitter frequency, brother.
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0: base and I still can't hear the chief. I'm in the base station, I still can't hear the damn chief.
1: I've been in the base station, well, I never heard him. That dang officer,
0: well, you know, duck from another duck and always hear each other. Hey, surfer, duck from another duck and always hear each other, Terra.

0: where security was. How the fuck they get up there? Hey, Pip, them duck plugs are on the fucking antenna. Them duck plugs was on top of the goddamn antenna. Where was security there, Bray Bray?
1: They're going to investigate why. And you know who's going to get in trouble? The Dagon security.
0: Yeah, first of all, how did they... Yo, that's no... Yo, for how did they get up there? And all that shit supposed to be... Yo, hey, Fazeri. Them duck pluggers was on top of the fucking antenna. I mean, on and hanging off that bitch. That helicopter was circling them duck pluggers on top of... They went through the building. That's what I'm talking about. The way it was security. Surfer, that's what I'm talking about. Where the hell was security? For them duck pluggers to go inside from the bottom floor to go all the way up to the top of the goddamn antenna. Where the freak was security? And how did they get past the doors where secure, so it's supposed to be secure, locked, and it went from alarm to get on top of that damn roof? How did that happen?
1: They climbed up from the observation. You know they got observation thing up there. They just climbed up from there.
2: How the hell you know?
3: How the hell you know,
2: son of a
3: goddamn it?
2: How the hell you know? Was you there?
3: Hey, Truth, I heard you, Truth. I said good morning. I ain't know if you got a copy of me, but Truth, I did hear you.
2: How you know? Was you there,
0: son? I'll tell you one damn thing. Whoever it was, security, whatever company was security in that building, They gone. I'm not for sure what's the name of that security company is, but that security company lost their damn contract with Empire State Building, right?
1: Yeah, I think that was Columbo's company gonna get kicked off.
3: Wasn't that Columbo's company?
1: Oh, yeah, right.
0: I hope not. I hope that was not Columbo's company there, Bray, Bray, Bray.
1: He's gonna be a patrolman tomorrow, huh? That lieutenant bars are gone.
0: I saw that shit on the goddamn news. Them duck plugger was on the damn antenna. Looking like Taliban's. The brothers had all black, face covered up and head covered up with a goddamn flag on Empire State, but what type of, how the f***, damn it, boy.
1: Hey, that would have been funny. They would have put a Russian flag up there.
0: Hey, people, those are the type of people that getting a damn plane to crash right into you, don't and kill itself. Hey, people, those are duck plugers that are getting a damn plane and crash a duck plug and kill itself, right?
1: Hey, that would have been something. Hey, that duck plug would have put a Russian flag on top of here.
0: I couldn't believe that shit, man. I just couldn't believe it. But you know what? We saw it and we heard about it yesterday. No, we heard about it this morning that they got the guys, they locked the guys up. But guess what? We ain't gonna hear no more about it. We ain't gonna hear no more. Give it to tomorrow. I promise you, tomorrow you won't hear no more about it.
1: Slapping the wrist. That's the thing. Slapping the wrist.

0: black person because you, first of all, a black man ain't going up that fucking high.
1: They're Russian, bro. And hey, John, they were Russian. The male and female.
0: Where's Andy?
1: They were Russian, male and female, Russian.

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There are Russians here. Look, Russians here. Look, I know they're Russians, you. Them dumb plug might be disguising themselves. Them dumb plug might be disguising themselves. They ain't no damn Russian Jews. Them dumb plug are Taliban. Trump better listen. Trump better leave them people alone across the waters, man. Trump better leave them damn people alone, man. Them dumb pluggers is here. Them dumb pluggers is here. They're hiding among sight. Them dumb pluggers is ready to, they're ready to do something to us, man. They're

0: Time for him to spend some of that money that he got that he can't spend it on nothing else. Well, you know, he said, we said a little while ago, if I was here a year, we said a little while ago, little brother, he ain't got nothing to do with his money, so he can afford to get you a butter warm coffee there for a time.
1: Yeah, why not?
0: Yeah, first, Father, what the hell you doing keen on the man, first of all? What the hell you doing keen on him? You heard him talking to me, what you doing keen on him?
1: Oh, you know, in the way he's talking something now. You doing good, and you gonna start something now.
0: Sure, watch that duck plug, man. You know, Fries really don't go. He don't grow cocoons since he keyed on Brown Horn in the skip lab. That duck plug will walk around with a set of cocoons on his chin there for a time. That damn Fries already got lucky and keyed on Brown Horn in the skip lab, and now he walk around here with cocoons on his chin for a time.
1: Columbo.
0: But I'll be down.

0: left there, and it was only Colombo, it didn't really matter.
1: Four.

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0: I'm surprised, man, you gotta get to today somehow.

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0: traffic is not too bad this morning. 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
1: No, them dope people laid back underneath that damn air conditioner. 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

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Hey, Buck 2, good morning to you, little Joe Preacher.

0: and that son of a bitch is still squealing. 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
1: Hey, that's who?
0: Hey, Black Boo.
1: I can't see
0: him. I'm on my radio right now. Come on.

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gonna keep squealing, ain't it?

you said tell old Black Boots you said good morning this morning. That's what you said, Captain Chopper. Well, I'm gonna try to keep your five alive on that cut big and end, little Joe. You said tell old Black Boot good morning, good morning, good morning on that cut big and end. You sure did. And I'm gonna kind of roll it like you told it. Good morning to you, Mr. Worldwide, little Joe. Good news on the pile. I'm up.

Nationwide good news on the top of the pile, 10-9-5 and get down.

don't you know I got it all, Mr. Black Boot? I'm stepping in the clear. Fly, little Joe, you say you got one hot element. You a bad Cotton Bigger, man. Hey, little Joe, listen to me, Cotton Bigger. Hey, little Joe, you a bad Cotton Bigger with one element, Cotton Bigger. Yes, sir, you out there doing your Cotton Bigger thing on a trick stick on that Cotton Bigger end. Take care, we'll put it down on you later. Worldwide, little Joe, good news on the top of the pile. I'm stepping.

black boot. That's just like old $5 radio. Military dipole. You know, that kind of thing just got one long, I think it's about 2-inch element going across, man. But that's all that kind of nigga talking on, man. It's an inch and a quarter, 2 inches, I don't know.

suspects. Now that's private information, man. He sent me some pictures of it. But that's private, privy information, man. I guess if he decided to send that information out on the length on it, you know, somebody might put that mile on him. But that cat man got grand big old box down there too, so don't let him fool you on that cat big in the end. He ain't got nothing but a dipole on that cat man in, but he got a grand big box behind it there, 410.

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Enjoy your day. I'ma bag this cutting nigga up out of here. Go try to find me a little yummy for the tummy. Sweet thing got some oatmeal going this morning, so I'ma go get some of that good fiber this morning. You know when you get an old man

Nationwide good news on the power is getting on down. Hey, Black Boot, I see you. Bye-bye-bye.

Worldwide Black Boot. Take it easy. Take care. We'll catch you a little later. Worldwide Black Boot. Good news on the top of the sun. Y'all gonna have to do something with Black Boot. I heard 34 of you cotton niggas out there calling me on that cotton nigga, and I thought I heard 973 up in there coming out of Connecticut. But y'all gonna have to move Black Boot up out the way. That cotton nigga got a stick down today. Good news on the file, stubbing it.

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0: do it the way. 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

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Looking good, sounding good, walking and talking in fine fashion. So, hey, boss, talking to Big Bam. That audio is something else right there, right now. I guarantee most farmers out there watering the doggone field, and I turned the radio on real loud and had the door opened up, and I was listening to some beautiful thing working.

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1: 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It's firecracker weather.
0: mess with them on 28. You know, I don't mess with them if he goes somewhere else. I just mess with them right here because I can't. 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No, I just mess with the man because I can.
1: Big old wave from Motor Mouth Mall out here on the Central Coast of California.

0: for it to be MC. I took 2 miles down the city wall.
1: Yeah.
0: I was talking at 298, and I was so keen against Fireball because he's just a, you know, he's a good candidate for getting keyed on. Hey, Big Pimp C, Fire 298, you waving a slap on me, fingers in the thumbs. Hey, Big Pimp C, I work in the small mall around the BYU.
1: He's too hot to be out there.

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And so it's mighty nice and mighty kind of him to get out there and provide that service. You know, not many people are willing to do that. Get out there and know what he's going to get out there and get their head. Big C. Not many people know they're going to get out there and get their head smashed and they perform a service like that anyway. So yeah, he does a real good job and we appreciate him being out there, man.

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They're going to play this game. 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

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Hey, Superman, I heard you, man. 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Hey, hello, Zag and the Mag, like over there selling wolf tickets. 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

0: I'm glad you came out and said hello, though. 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
1: Hey, Zag and the Mag. 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
0: Old Snoop Dogg just wants to talk about Fireball all day, so he's going to keep my name in the Hall of Fame, Zag.
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1: 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We got our radio. 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

0: calls on me, big brother. 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I just predict the 36, but I think I...
1: That's why they call me Mr. California. 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
2: We're in 410. 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

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Top of the morning, T, I hope everything is well and strong over there, but like I said, got me some rough conditions up in here. Mr. Jumping Up and Down, audio pipe with an ear problem over here. Bye, bye, bye.

0: around 73 still, big brother. And God's grace around your place. Motivate easy and all that good kind of stuff. From the smallest to the tallest, let them all know. This man in the Atlantic, everyday say hello. Mr. Jumping Up and Down in the USA. Mr. Audio Pipe in the Land of the White Gold. Got down, I'll see you.
1: Snake Mother Nature happy, but it worked. Hey, Hardcore 24, I heard you up in there too. And good boy, I had to dig real deep in the wallet to make Mother Nature happy to break. Hello, Hardcore 24, hello, rude boy, motor mouth, small work in a small wallet.
0: Faulty! On and all that good kind of stuff. Mr. Jumping Up and Down, Audio Pipe. I'll see ya. Bye, bye, bye. Around Columbus, Mr. Audio Pipe in the South Atlantic got down. Bye, bye, bye, bye.

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1: Hello, Soul Talk Body Bag. Hey, Soul Talk Body Bag, Mr. Thomas, you're from right side.
0: He's not doing my glass. You're gonna use the accent. He's not gonna like glass. So then, Rube, why take care of the listeners? Take care of Rube, why take care of Zigzag? That boss is my favorite.

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He said, hey, watch out for Pimp C. Hey, little Pimp C, I got you all up in there, 21. 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

Blue Star, thank you very much once again for the tubes. Storage utility tubes. 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

0: old steel, working real good, walking the dog, kicking the cat, and hardcore 24 rolling up in there with that great big old butt cutter, and he working that thing too. I guarantee he's walking and talking too. A big old wave each and every one, motor mouth mall, look around the BYU and the Magnolia and all down south, the West Coast beast. Pointing east. BIMC, hey BIMC, I appreciate the bump down too. You rocking and rolling up into that great big old hammer. That thing is walking and talking. Hey, big BIMC, motor mouth mall says, can you hear me, breaker? I'm a little bit more bass up in here right here. I gotta flip a switch. I just flipped one switch to put a little bit more bass up in the audio. I don't know if that made a difference or not, but I did roll that switch up in there one time. Small work in a small ball being hammered, that might be too much. I'm gonna put my back to the back. I'm back out, Rigger.
1: Hey, jumping up and down.
0: Freestyle,
1: wind side and
0: down.
1: Freestyle,
0: to start another war. It might be... You fired another shot across his bow. You said... You just shot a shot across his bow, and I'm gonna see what happens when I get up off this key. Motor mouth mall cruising.

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You said tell him no back talk, you going 10-7. In Hardcore 24, you said tell him no back talk, you going 10-7.

MC said, hey, Corp, MC said that, Okay, John, and then her didn't see all of the nurses tell Big 281 you saying hello and hey.

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And about that, if you want to take care of blessings and good graces, motor mouth ball, work at the Thunderbox late at

say a word to her. 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Don't tell the man in the white coat you live in on Fruit Loops. Hey, don't tell the man in the white coat you live in on Fruit Loops, sir. And I appreciate the gayness, and I'm sure I'll be looking forward to listening to it a little bit later on. I'll look in at it now, but I'll listen to it. Well, you watch that word. A buzzer over there is watching, and Kyle, both of you up in there, watching over there, and I'm sure there's a few more up in the walk and in the bushes on the video game. And I appreciate the video game. 21, Henry, blessings and good races. And by rocking on the west side, dropping a hammer from time to time, dropping a small on the world of sound. Doing what I do best. I'll see you. I got down.

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U.S. Coast Beast, walked on through. Take care, everybody, on 27025. U.S. Coast Beast, sign down right there, Breaker.

0: a medicine man. 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

0: Hi, 281. 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
1: Well, sure, spread the wealth, Captain Bigger. 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Hey, Pimp C, take care of your stick out the way. 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
0: Your JC Williams on the ride. It's 209 and Bridget. I'm standing by.
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2: I was just in there to walk out the door. Bring a call to me, push and pull right back.
1: Well, we know you Birmingham Bill, Captain Bigger. I know you have both names. I'm out the way. Click, click.
2: I wait. When you want to cheat a bunch, I'm going to say my name. I want you to make a call.
1: Did that do where we're at? Appreciate you taking the time out your schedule. Take care. Good morning time to you. Old man, River Rat, I'm getting down.
3: Here to a few errands. Hey, 209, I'm Rogers, you too, from Lincoln, Nebraska. Bless you and the family, 209. J.C. Williams in the field. I'll see you.
0: Yeah, right back, J.C. Williams. Happy July 4th weekend.
1: Don't talk about my job, kid. That's my job. I do what I'm supposed to do. I get paid to plug your name.
3: Five more minutes, I think. Man, we got a whole bunch of new friends down there around our Bermuda now. I got 209 and 107.
2: understand that, dear.
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0: his Watergate off, Captain. 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
1: This is right there, Killer Boss in Cincinnati. 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
0: Tell that captain I said, whoa, sure.

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1: Hello, big shows. 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

gentlemen, hope you have a super fine 4th of July, Independence Day, doggone it. And we'll put it on you once again. A small axe underdog in the county. 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

0: Small Axe, Underdog said bye, bye, bye, bye. Appreciate we hooking up that way. Put it on your later, Small Axe, Underdog in Cali, reading the mail.
1: Hello, Peter Pan. Hello, Peter Pan. Check this page, Brigham.
0: 10-4 right on that Small Axe. I'm up in the apple trees with you, dog on it. That's for dog on shore. It's Mother Nature doing her thing. That's for dog on shore. You and myself, that's what's happening. Put it on your later, Small Axe.

for Roger on that. 1-8-8. I appreciate the key up and the key down. Hope you and the fine family are well and swell on that end. And have a super fine 4th of July Independence Day. 1-8-8, your dog. All right, 1-8-8. Appreciate it, appreciate it, appreciate it. 1-8-8 on the dog reading the mail.

Washington, D.C. I'm here. 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I'm the dog waving around.

10-4 right now, Peter Pan, how you doing your thing in that doggone Suburban, sounding loud and proud around Los Angeles, Cal, that's a doggone sure. 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

0: time. 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And have a super fun 4th of July, Independence Day. 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
1: 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Hey, right back, Keystone Boss, you smoking out. My friend, happy 4th coming up. You got the channel on lock. Hold on, Mother Nature.
0: Who are you, Peter Pan? I hear you still, boy. You still smoking Peter Pan, underdog told you. Well, Keystone Boss, you know that. Keystone Boss, underdog said, that's just how it goes, that right?

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Barry White, way out west, moving.

Man, that's right, 188 came up in Fine South. That Mother Nature's moving real quick. I was just trying to assume because the girl moved real quick. But I'm a waving hand around Tampa Bay, Florida. 188, Barry White out west, with some wave, and I jow jow.

188, he right. I need to back off of that Captain Deacon Greasy Fruits. That's one of my Captain Deacon downfalls, is that Captain Deacon Grease. So tell him I'm gonna stay away from it, and tell him to stay away from it too. 188, Barry Weiss got down.

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My good friend around the Keystone, old Keystone boss, Billy, way out west with a smile, waving back. 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

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I'm glad to see that you still by the band, and from the sound of it, you're doing well as well. Hey, Keith Stone Moss, your friend, Barry, I wish, got down.

say Keystone. 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I caught every syllable, and I will do what you said. Captain Bigger, I am so happy to hear you by the bed. I ain't heard you in a while, and I was getting a bit concerned. But I ain't got no doubts in my mind the way you got them hammer up in this radio way out west. You really think it's really slow. I want you to hold the kiss to me. Hey, Keystone Moss, your homeboy way out west, walking the back streets of this tough DJ water, man.

I hear some big brother calling me. But Mother Nature is moving and grooving a little too fast, and my radio can't catch up with her. But I'm a wave of Thursday afternoon. Ride to the side. Very white, the maestro way out west is getting down and gone.

Missouri, way out west, working this Jamaican jackass 809 technology on the coast. His back reading this mail and gone.

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Cat Big and Bill, if you come up in my radio like that, lights, I'm gonna send you a bill for some Cat Big and repairs. The top of the afternoon to you, worldwide, world-class, lights out, Barry, way out west, waving back, I got.

from being Australian. See, I see your work and it's good, Cotton Digger. I know you're a legal Cotton Digger. You're a lawyer and you got some Cotton Digger tricks up your sleeve. So don't come out here starting that mess about the big man on the west side, because I'm just a little boy exercising my rights. Lights out, Barry got down.

Kevin Digger. I didn't say no such thing, and I see what you're doing, Kevin Digger. But if they want some work, I got plenty of Kevin Digger labor for them. This is lights out. Barry got down. Captain Digger put a bounty on my head on Monday, talking about he was gonna beat my head in every time he heard him out there. Now I love him, that's my big brother, but I told him Captain Digger, if he wants some, he can get some. Cause I got Captain Digger, plenty of Captain Digger, I got plenty of activities over there that Captain Digger to partake of. Cause I ain't scared, lights out, Barry, I was, got down. Some, he can get some. I ain't scared. Lights out, Barry. Got down.

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But every now and then he get out in the middle of the road and I cut him and clip him. But I ain't looking intentionally to do nothing to him, because I'm going to let you know something. When they tell me to get back 100%, they ain't a cutting and thing I'm going to do with him. So I'm just rolling with it. And if it comes to this, I don't have to really make sense about 9 of these wheels lights out. I'm done.

0: Ryan, that's just Captain in training.
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0: You know, the master from time to time is going to test his students to test their metal and see if they got what it takes to cotton picking transmit on their cotton picking equipment, on their cotton picking technology. So, you know, ain't nothing wrong with it. Ain't nothing wrong with it. It happens from time to time, but I ain't looking. I got respect for my technician. That cotton picker there is a genius. That's what he's shaking. So, lights out. 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

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That girl, Mother Nature, does not work like that. That girl, when she come, they can do what she do, it's written in stone. You can't change it. 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That's what it is. It just happens that way. 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Street or tomorrow.

back with a lot of green stamps. I heard a whole lot of cussing and fussing from my better half about how much money was going into it. But I paid my cat nigga costs to get out here and broadcast on 27.025. I just spent all these cat nigga stamps to sit out here and stand by. If I would did that, I wouldn't have cotton took the time nor the green stamps to put in this station. So when I want to get out there and bump this cotton nigga down, I'm going to do what I got to do. Lights out. You hear what I'm saying, breaker, breaker.

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That's what you're saying, sir. Please believe that when I tell you. I don't mind getting hit. This is a habit for life. Some kind of this their whole life. But see, if I get tired, I got enough technical energy by God's will to reach and turn that technical knob to the left. I don't get mad. This ain't serious. This ain't real life as far as me getting emotional. I enjoy what I do. I use my stuff. And when I get tired, I might not come out for a week or a few days. But when I come out like I did today, I'm gonna do some talking, lights out, Barry got down.

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There it is. 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We all at the mercy of Mother Nature. She determines and dictates what we do when we do it. And sometimes we ain't got it in our favor. That's the time being so, man. You got to keep respecting. I look at that red, that's a real, real monkey being turned. Look here, man. I'm going to tell you something. I enjoy my radio, man. I enjoy my radio. It don't work 100% of the time, but most of the time, she's out there dropping that hammer, and that's all I can expect. I enjoy what I do. Like now, we done keyed down, I don't know how many keys, but this is what I like about this hobby. Lights out, Mary got down.

don't make no cotton picking sense. You said cotton picking. You read the cotton picking. You read the preamble right there of what it is. And these cotton pickers don't want to listen. They ain't trying to hear that. But let me tell you something. Another thing, you think as long as some of these cotton pickers been out on the band, they would have figured it out. Because sometimes I can get out there with 2 bushels and 60 DB traffic and talk like I got cotton picking 20,000 out there. They don't understand. It ain't always about watts. It ain't always about watts. These cotton pickers get out here want to drop 15, 20, 30,000 out there. It ain't about that. You gotta understand the dynamics. When a cotton picker drop a big key like that, that cotton picker is probably going over in Italy or south of France. They overshooting. A lot of times, I didn't sit here and watch it. I didn't did it. A lot of times, you dial that cotton picker back and just put a little bit out there. Man, I can go all the way down to 500 watts. They cotton picker swing up to 10. But it's about cotton picker knowing your station, how the conditions are, and knowing how to control where that cotton picker bounce lands there. Right side, I got down.

It ain't about the power. This has been around about 10 or 15 years. I started hearing it. It ain't about the power. It's what's up on the tower. Hell, I can get a cock big old metal clothesline in the backyard. I can tune that cat to get rid of that, and it'll talk. He won't talk like he should, but he'll talk. These companies, they get so excited and animated when they sit in the station up. They miss out on the most important component of that station. That's not being aerial. If you ain't got that right, you can have a Cotton 100 or a million watt transmitter or amplifier in your station, and it ain't gonna talk. If you got all the Cotton RF swirling around you in the Cotton radio room, so that's what they misunderstood, man. It's not the power, it's what's up on that tower.

0: they skip the steps. Hey, I did 10 years in the Navy, man. And one thing they got Rickon told us to say, you do not want to do
1: in the behind doors like a trap. When you bring it in the room, you have set no cut, no cotton bean corners. And most of all, what they got Rickon stressed was, look, take her out.
0: See, if you get a cotton bean that's just a doggone one to just get out there and fat mouth and they ain't paying attention, he skipped all these steps. He done go out, you got 1 through 10 cotton bean that skipped, 2 through cotton bean home. Well, he ain't gonna do no talking, that's what it is. Cotton bigger skipping steps, but a cotton bigger that pay attention and do it step by step, do the preventative maintenance cycle on that cotton bigger, and do what he need to do, he gonna talk that tiff off.

four rides, time to get a look at that dresser when it's done. One leg is kind of floating up off the floor about an inch. The rest of the other three legs is on the floor, but one leg up in the front is raised up off the floor. And that kind of put something on top of that desk and that kind of collapse. That's what it is. Lights out. Kind of look at the pictures, but ain't reading the instructions that they wrote.

0: Hey, man, them factory specs is there for a reason. Nobody said you can't talk on no factory spec. Cotton digging antenna.
1: I did it for years and talked my cotton digging antenna. I got tired.
0: But right now, I'm running this cotton digging H5. I'm running an 809 optimized 5 element, 5 on 30. I got a vacuum tuner because I had a 50K gamma that I gave to 910, and he asked me, he said, you want to put that gamma up? I said, no, man, because I ain't got time. Going up there retuning that cabinet every year, a year and a half. So I went with a vacuum tuner, set that cabinet and forget it, and that cabinet was working out for me, man. But no, ain't nothing wrong with no factory. You better off going with a factory spec antenna that's set up correctly than going for an optimized beam that ain't set up correctly, that tip hole.

You are a living example that factory specs work, Cutmaker. I'll guarantee the guests we done bumped down about 20, 25 keys, if not more. And that Cutmaker factory spec 5 is up in this Cutmaker radio room on the west end. So anytime we just have to sit back and listen, and they might learn something. Hey, Lights, you got that factory spec 5 working at Tiffall.

that was the best thing you did, cut nigga. I've talked to you bits and pieces every now and then, but I realized you never had that cut nigga point in my way. But you got that pastor right over the floor, boy, and you all up in this cut nigga. Lord have mercy. See, you are a perfect example. You're a telecom nigga, man. I ain't running a whole lot. And I believe you because like I told you, I can get out here and put 1,500 watts and talk like I'm on 15,000. I've proven to myself time and again that, man, this ain't necessarily all about watts, man. But that antenna set up, you can get out there with a little bit of watts. But you can kind of dominate that too long.

hold the lawyer out of me. I got nothing but high regards and respect for Mr. 418 because he makes a superior product. So if you run in a 418 Cadmic, I know you run a mean and lean. And that Cadmic ain't nothing to sneeze at because that Cadmic is a hell of a technician. So my hat's off to you because that Cadmic's work is proving itself time and again. You mean and lean on that 418, but I got a Cadmic and pat my Cadmic and technician on the back. Cadmic's have talked and doggone disrespected my technician for years, but Cadmic is finding out that Cadmic has with that jackass technology ain't nothing to play with that too long.

Hey. Hey, Lights. You won't believe it, but right now I'm talking on this fighting radio. I got a cutting big mobile radio I'm talking to you. I'm talking on a Striker 655. I got an icon up here. I'm about ready to put a Yezu FT-101 double E in line. Boy, you wait till you hear that cut, nigga. But I'm running a cutting big and Striker 655 plastic radio. And it's been a whole lot of time. And I done worked on this audio for about since like 2015. And I finally got it where I wanted. I don't know. I hear it from time to time. But I'm, you know, I just take my time. I'm patient, man. I follow the steps, one through whatever the last number is. I don't skip no cutting big and steps. I take my time and I learn. It's a learning curve. Hey, lights out. Oh, Barry on this plastic radio. God damn.

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1: 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There he got down.

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But that 709, that cat nigga put me on the map. 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I ain't got nothing but high praises. That's my cat, be homeboy and my technician. And I appreciate everything he's done. I try to get out here and represent every chance I get. Because that was the deal when he built the cat, when we started this journey. He told me, I'll build you a cat digging box, provided you put my name out in the middle of the road every lot now and then to let a cat digger know what technology. So I'm still to this day, 10 years later, letting cat diggers know that I'm on this Jamaican jackass technology. This 809 out west, I got down.

0: music, and they got you way underrated. I'm gonna tell you that right now, lights out. You what they call a sleeper. These cat niggas thought that you was a little old peon. But cat nigga, I've been listening to you for quite a few cat nigga years, and you always, I'm talking about heavy traffic, you get out there and you can hold a Q song. 418, that cat nigga, like I told you before, is a hell of a technician, and I got high regards and respect for him. He got you 10-8 straight, and you on the map every cat nigga day. Look what you doing right now. You all the way out on the tough TJ border, key for key broadcasting. Hey, lights out. I'm still walking up back street to this tough TJ border, and I got down.
1: No contact on my next door neighbor. I'm gone.

I know you ain't been no slouch. Cause God, nigga, before you got in this base station, you was in the Mobile. Right now, don't let nobody tell you no different. God, nigga's trying to undersell you, but I'm letting you know, cut nigga. Your stock is way up there. You on the top shelf, lights out, very goddamn.

0: Ain't too big. He said good morning. 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He said good morning and happy 4th of July. He said good morning and happy 4th of July.
1: I'm being a good friend up in Michigan, the king of the Great Lakes, went down and he said he wanted a wave hand around the TJ border. So I don't want the captain to think I'm mud-dugging him, but I'm a wave hand. But I'm still talking to you right side, very out west, got down.
0: Well, Ted, too big, good morning to you, man. Sunny good, ain't but 10 o'clock on the west side. Sunny good on the west side, like always, too big, the man in the valley right back.
1: Lights, 12 is out there, because I'm looking at the Captain Beacon screen, and Captain Beacon said that 12 is out there trying to talk too.
0: So
1: that was probably who was trying to hit me, was 12. Lights, on the west side, it is hard to break away. Hey, lights out, Barry out west, got down.

0: Okay, too big. You know how we do it. 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Some of them talk a good game, some of us play a good game. Some of them talk a good game, some of us play a good game. Too big. I'm going to get wide to the side and see what's going on the band. Too big, holding down the Great Lakes, 12 in the valley, got down.
1: I try to throw, got down.

0: I heard Reverend Dr. Tin Man ease up in there that time around. But you said, tell Lifeguard you cutting out lights in the Great Lakes. King Too Big 12 in the valley, goddamn.
1: Thursday morning to you, Mr. Too Big, King of the Great Lakes. 650 out west, a.k.a. Barry White, I got down. No pain, no strain coming.
0: Hey, like that, that ain't no fight, man. That ain't no fair fight. Barry about sounding good. Barry's about sounding good. He ain't about fighting. Barry's about sounding good. He ain't about fighting. Like, store all gone.
1: You so. Hey, King. King of the Lakes. Barry out west, and I got down.
0: Yeah, he don't want to knuckle up. He got soft hands. He got that, you heard that voice, huh? You heard that voice. Barry got soft. He don't want to knuckle up 12, goddamn.
1: Any time, bigger. You got that time to get smoking. You got that time to get smoking, man. But you always do, man.
0: UFO 10, you said he had your radio for about a half an hour. That was a half an hour before I got out there. That must have been a half an hour before I got out there. You know what I mean? 12, goddamn.
2: That's all I need to know then. All I wanted to do was a drive-by. Take care of Too Big. I'll see you, Papa.

0: That's exactly what I said. You know me, I love keying on his technician. I can't wait till 80 come out, 809 come out there. I like to call him 80 mine. I like to call him 80 mine when I catch him slipping.
1: Up on the north end, that old Barry White waved a hand from down south. Too big, Barry White, way out west, I'll see you, bye.
0: Absolutely, somebody will call him, or you'll say, oh, I gotta go to the salty mine, oh, I'm on the workbench, oh, I'm, you know, 809 got more cotton picking excuses than Carter Steele's 12, he's gone.
1: And that's all right. Like I told you, man, 4th of July, wave of the month. I'm in a good time game. Very white, man. Ross Wallen is back.
0: And if you won't play it live, I'm gone.

0: Barry objects him. I'll give him a 21. He usually show up and then he disappear if he ain't got no condition.
1: All right, too big. Let me get my fat dude to step and take care of putting it on you later. Keep.

0: Yeah, I'm sorry, I turned my head. 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When your mama's 89 years old and she's going for a walk, you gotta know when she leaves so you know when they expect her back, you hear me?
1: Alone, you won't be so fat.
0: That's a safe place for him right now. That's a safe place for him.

said he's making his what? Damn, that's a new excuse. That's what I said, that guy got more excuses than Carter got pills. He said he's making his breakfast. He's making his breakfast. And when he's cooking breakfast, he can't even read the mail. 12 is gone.

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Now, I never even thought of that excuse. Sometimes I say, I'm getting out of here, I'm going to eat breakfast. But he ain't even got nobody to make him breakfast. You got to make his own cup, make him breakfast. Usually you're on the workbench. Now you're on the stovetop. That's a new excuse. I'm going.

0: I heard you, I did. All right, I'm gonna get out the way, because you're right, Slick 50, you said Slick 50 had a talk show going for about a half an hour. Like I said, a half an hour before I got out there. I'm gonna get wide to the side and let Slick 50 enjoy his radio around the TJ border. I didn't know that kind of big a move, Don.
1: Wow.
0: He'd been there. I was thinking that other kind of big. All right, man, I'm gonna get wide to the side and read this mail 12 is gone.

0: I told you how it go. 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Come on, let's go.
1: Yeah, put it on your left.

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1: But then they raised the same name. Hey, Big Nigga, I'm going to your fucking mouth said hello to you. By lights,
0: I'm gone. I'm gonna get out the way so Barry can continue his talk show. The man in the valley, all this audio, west side, I'm gone.
2: I'm having some milk. You can't wait till I finish it. You can't wait till I finish my milk. You think I'm scared of these boys? No, I'm not. Let's have a finish my milk.
3: Finish drinking my milk, man.
2: I'm finished drinking my milk.

0: 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What was that like? I just caught the tail end of my 21-2.
1: Let him down, Ron. No. I ain't still on the mall. If I'm still on the mall, tell him do something about it. Tell him do something about it right now.
0: There it is right there. There's something about it. There's something about it. 12, go.
1: Oh, he gonna keep an eye on Keith?
0: He must be in town, Top.

0: Can I give him a head start? He should go and eat that breakfast.
1: Let him shut his damn mouth.
0: The thing he could do, he said he was making his breakfast. The safest thing he could do is go eat his breakfast. 12, don't.

0: 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I just shut his damn mouth.
1: Enough sense to stay where it was safe. He came out on the radio to take this bud with him. Hey, lights, 12 guns.

0: 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I think that's a single mic room.
1: Out here on the bowl, there's somebody waiting to cut his coming lips off. It's way safer. It's way safer. It's way safer for him in foul talk. He shouldn't have came out here to take this butt whipping I'm done.

0: 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Hey, lights on.
1: Then I went whack and cut his cutting radio off.
2: Oh, God, that.

0: 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He came the other direction and ran him over again. 12, he's got. Dad is the second time running him over. Dad is the second time running him over. 12, don't
1: you? That's okay. That's what we do. 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
0: Watch out there. Take care of 128. Lieutenant Columbo patrolling Brooklyn. Getting on down.
1: Bye, Lights. He's trying to go somewhere else. I'm going to get my knees in the breeze. Lights out. Good job, brother. Good job calling it. Lights out. 12 is gone.
0: Car 12. All right, number 9. Hey, lights off. Number 9 calling you a doggone street home, man. And he say he whooping your eyes with a goddamn baby driver. I've been talking to number 9, man. I ain't got much condition on you, but I ain't gonna set you up like that, lights out, folks.
2: I'm cutting off these stations and mobiles with a Wilson 1000.
1: It was worth it. It was worth it, lights out. It was worth it. You can be a few minutes late. 12, it's gone.
0: Lieutenant Columbo, today's a lucky day, Columbo 10-7. I'm trying to get out of town. Bye-bye. Four ten,
1: lights, I'm down.
0: Driver, man. I can't believe you're not driver, man.
1: Hello to you two, number 912, down.
0: I'm Mr. California, bye-bye.
3: Bye, 128, I'm getting out of town. I'll see ya.
1: Yellow Bushman.
3: What do you mean, don't get scared?
0: Use it.
1: Hey, you done eased up in here, not too big. Just so you know, you done took over the West Coast too big, 12, gone. Yeah, 410, I was walking away, but you rose so high in my radio, I had to say hello one more time before I go. All right, too big, enjoy yourself. 809, gotta go to work.

And that ain't me. I ain't got to go nowhere till July 20, July 27th. I ain't got to go nowhere till July 27th, except go fishing. 12 is go.

UFO 10. You know, 809 been shopping. He been shopping his signal. He wants you to leave me on the mall. He want lights out to leave me on the mall. He want anybody. He trying to see where his conditions is at. 12 is gone. UFO 10, big. I ain't too big. I was walking away. I'm going to continue doing that. I had my fun for the morning.

0: That's called that pressure. 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I ain't got no voltage drop. 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I'm gone.
1: It's all wrong.

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He's shopping his mother nature. He's shopping. He's like he's at Kmart. He's shopping his mother nature. He's trying to see where he can be on top at. Big, too big. Tell him all I drop is this mall. 12 is gone. He's in front of me. He can hear me, too big. He can hear me. I'm in his back door, so when he get off the mall, he try me again. Even if it didn't work the first time, he try me again. He's in front of me. He's in front of me, so he can hear me until I get off this mall. Hey, too big, 12, go.

0: Air Force 10. Not on the back of his head, footprints on his back. Not on the back of his head, footprints on his back. All right, you big 4th of July wave, big brother. 4th of July wave, the man in the valley, nothing but audio. Ain't you big? Look at the Kraken. The Kraken. The Kraken on the west side is gone. Tell him I said, go to work. Go to work. He need the money to pay that light bill if he gonna run with me. He need the money to pay the light bill if he gonna run with me. Too big, the man in the valley got down.
1: All right, Too Big, take care, man. Tell 12, I said, good job. 10-12, good job, good job.
0: I give him a head start to see if he can build up his courage. Hey, Too Big, I gave him a head start right there to see if he can build up his courage. But like I said, knots on the back of his head and footprints on his back. 12 is going.
1: Shut up.

0: One more time for the good times. 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
1: Hakeed. Hey, too big. 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
0: Big brother sounding good. 12 in the valley's gone.

Yeah, fuck that. Yeah, that's one of them shady tree boxes. That's one of them 809 shady tree boxes. The Kraken's a real deal. 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

0: 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Me to three different people, it didn't work. 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I was around there for 12 nights. 12 in the valley. Hey, too big. 12 is gone.
1: Hey, Black Smoke, I hear you, man. Oh, too big up in my radio, too, man. Hello, Black Smoke, Mr. California. You say I got your radio, Black Smoke. You know, condition all over the place, man. Hey, Black Smoke, Mr. California, waving, breaker, breaker.
0: Hey, Mr. Godfather trying to call him now. Hey, too big, let me get out the way. I'm going to get out the way and let him play with his radio. I'm going to get out the way and let him play with his radio. Mr. Godfather calling him now, 12, though.
1: Yeah, folks, I love Black Smoke. See, that's the thing, man. You know, I'm not taking this radio thing. Condition where he ain't got condition, we got condition where I ain't got no condition. But that's just the way it is. It's our fun. Hello, Black Smoke, Mr. California, right back.
0: Fortune, Godfather, I was walking away, brother. I was walking away. Good afternoon to you. 4th of July wave, Godfather 12, gone.
1: Yeah, folks, and I appreciate that, man. I didn't know, man. Shit, you see, I'm giving you 60 dBs, man. You say you got me 60 goddamn dBs, man. Good Lord, be my mercy. Hello, Black Smoke, Mr. California is right back.
0: Yeah, you're right. To play another day, Jack. To play another day. I'm walking away to play another day, Jack of Diamonds, 12, 10, 7.
2: 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Break.
1: Yeah, folks, yeah, you got me going.
0: Who you wanted to give it to?
1: I'm going to lights off. But you say you don't know what's going on in 2D radio. But it's Modern Nation, man. That's why you ain't hearing the cotton picker. My Modern Nation is hell sweet, but I ain't scared to touch this goddamn microphone. Hello, Black Smoke, Mr. California is right back.

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Oh, Black Smoke, Mr. California, say, you put a smile. I hear the people in the Carolinas calling me, man. 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

0: you're going to. 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
1: You know, I ain't even got this thing running on the right power supply, man, so you know why I'm smiling, 14.
2: You got a little bit of rough this time around. 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I do need, though, a warning to pass on the map. Right back to you, 903, 903 in Virginia, man.
1: I'm telling you, man. 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I like the way all things are going right now, man. Tell me about this company got on a little bit smoke. 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Something about this company got all the way down right there.
2: Hey, smoke.
1: Trying to test my fate. Hello, Black Smoke, Mr. California is right.

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What radio are you talking on right now? God damn, boy. 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Yeah, hey, man, that's right. If Crack Carter was in the room, he would sign on to that, man. That tram song damn good there. He a tram lover there, okay?

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0: Yeah, somebody coming up in the, from the tobacco field decided to give you a challenge. I couldn't tell who it was because you're still making it rough on that person. But yeah, I heard what you said, I heard a little of what you said. Hello to the person in the tobacco field. Hello, Smoke, Mr. California Break.
1: Lieutenant Colombo in the Mobile checked in. Break.
0: Yeah, folks, and I heard you said that's just a driver. Somebody keyed over the heavy mine, man. And they said they're going back quiet. I could not get it, man. Let me grab my headphone, Black Smoke. Let me grab my headphone, folks. Let me put this headphone on so I don't call it wrong, because I hate to do that. People do that all the time. I don't like calling wrong fights. So let me grab my headpiece so I can read it right, Mr. California. Be quiet.
1: Where you located, 777? Right back at you, 777. Take you have a good 4th of July. How's the flat? Push Brooklyn. Lieutenant Colombo got you checked in. Have a good holiday. Check.
0: Yeah, I heard you said that three times. You said it should be a whole bunch of Black Smoke. And I heard Eagle outside too, man. Hey, Black Smoke, I heard Eagle and I heard you, but I heard you more. Hello, Black Smoke. Hello, Eagle. Mr. California is right back.

Rock, everybody back on my radio, man. Somebody come up in here, man. I was trying to figure out who it was, man. But Smoke, you Rock, everybody right back on my goddamn radio, man. I'm playing it live in the bus driver room, man. So y'all can see I ain't trying to sugarcoat nothing. Hello, Black Smoke, Mr. California. So this team gotta get you off my radio, breaker.

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0: to you, Black Swamp, Mr. California, right back.
1: And that Mother Nature must be in Georgia then.
2: Good time of the day to you there, Godfather. I got these big boys out here broadcasting. I can hear them up here today. They're 300 miles away. Anyway, top of the day to you, Mr. Godfather in Atlanta, the boy, the golden voice right there. How you doing?
0: Man, from start to finish. Hey, Black Smoke, I'm Barry White, say, man.

0: Yeah, it's started to fade down there, so it must be running already.
1: Hey, Black Smoke, I'm Mr. Boss of the Carolinas. Home, break.

0: tell you this, man. 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I heard you the first time you called me, man. But I didn't want to leave the fight, man. I, you know, that's not my style, man. I heard you the first time you called me, which tells me, you know, I know that's where my condition was. But I didn't want to leave the fight. I could do the same thing to number 9 when he keeps on lights out, man. Lights out was getting like about 3-4 pounds on me, easy. Number 9, keep that goddamn thing down, slap me straight in the corner, man. 6 a goddamn BB talking about this ain't no damn driver. I know here you come. Hey, Black Smoke, Mr. California. I'm still waiting.
1: 8207, I can hear you. Down there. 207 in LaGrange, top of the Independence Day to you, Squeaker, out west, stepping right on through.

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A black smoke, oh, he could slide up in there just a smidge, man. He didn't take care of completely, but he slide up in there real hard with you, man. And he said, tell you hello, no doubt about that. Oh, black smoke, that's what Eagle said. 14.

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You ain't lying. You're right, man. He was saying, you said he's shouting in the microphone. You said tell him to stop shouting in the microphone. You can bet he's shouting in the microphone. Yeah, he was shouting in the microphone. You have him covered for a good minute. And then he slide his way back in there, say, eagle. And then you walk him back out. Hey, Smoke. Well, they ain't taking you off my radio, Smoke. And that's a true story. 410.

driver, hot driver, right between me and your back pocket right now, man. Hey, Eagle, I hate to talk like that, but that's exactly what I'm trying to think of this, man. He said, wait a minute. Hey, Eagle, this place was hot for wait a minute. 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Because, boy, you got that hot rod right in the center of the back pocket. Hello, worldwide of Smoke, man.

smoke. You said this is what you do. 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

0: smart cotton picker, man. 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
1: Whoa, why is small, Mr. California?

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I get some ass whooping, you know what I mean? Hey, Black Smoke, but I'm just over here doing what I do. You know what I do, 14?

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I'm trying to stick my nose in there. Hey, Black Smoke, old Squeaker, try and break a breaker.

0: Well, I ain't used to whooping and hollering, so I better get out of there. My conditions are not the Carolinas. Old Squeaker out here working his little bitty station just stepped on out.
1: Yeah, folks, then. Yeah, I heard somebody try talking to Squeaker, man. Man, I got this thing way down, man. Hey, Black Smoke. 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I hear somebody try talking to Squeaker.
0: Right back to you two here, Jim. 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But my mother nature's not as good as them guys in L.A., so I'm gonna step on down. You take care, be good, and I'm gone.

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I didn't hear the last spot that you transmit because somebody talking to Squeaker. They got my radio, man. Who are talking to Squeaker? Mr. California Nosey Break.

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Good Lord be my mercy. Yeah, I will. Hey, Smoke, you know I will. 410.

Yeah, I heard what you said. You're an operator, man. I couldn't make nothing out of what you was, them other people were saying, but I heard what you said that time around, Tantica. You say you told me.

See, he got big lungs, but he ain't got no audio. You got a whole bunch of audio going for you, Black Smoke, Fontaine. He don't want to come out there and play with me because he's scared of getting his ass whooped. Unlike me, I ain't scared of getting my ass whooped. Because, you know, anybody can get their ass whooped anytime. Hey, Black Smoke, well, it was a pleasure, double measure, man. Starting real good, no doubt about that. Smoke, Mr. California, I'm still the man on the west side. Hey, Smoke, I'll see you.

0: small quote there, man. So it's my time to be roasted, no doubt about that. Worldwide Black Smoke, you know who on the west side got down.
1: OT, man, up in the state, waiting right there, right back, man. Right there, right back. Appreciate you putting my name in the game, man. You're them big boys with the big toys doing their thing, man. And while they ain't doing it, Mother Nature doing what she's doing, too. Good evening time to you, man. Great day. Blessed day, sir. Black Smoke. Bye, bye, bye, bye. 410, 410, it's getting there too, man. It's in the 90s. It's warming up.

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So give me a minute for 1 second. 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The person who called me and asked me, told me that they want to record with me. There it is, Mr. California said, there it is on this Yesu. So I'm doing this. No, you can record it, send it to me, let me hear what it sound like. Even though I know what it sound like by now, but since you insist, I appreciate that. Mr. Khan,

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729. I'm just scanning the band. Came over here to say happy 4th of July upcoming to you over there, man. Hope you guys do it well, just as we do it well out here on our side of the coast. Florida Station 470, California Station, off the key. 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

0: 207 LaGrange, Georgia. 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No doubt about it. 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Clear and gone.
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The Kelly Straits of Hormuz is open on channel 6. Anybody can come on out here today, that's what I'm sure. 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

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Skyhawk, you're on the DOWG.

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But nevertheless, some of the dog with that fire getting on down.

4 right on that Skyhawk. 411, he did say hello, and he can't hear you. You just probably can't hear him on that end. 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And I heard you, 411. Kakalaki right there, right now. 8929 on the door, say call. Yeah, 4 right on that 929. I'm always pointing your way, can't figure. 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

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Hello, around here around Indiana, Mr. Audio Vice, my favorite.

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and go as deep as on 2-3. Hey, iceberg, your mother nature is speaking this thing. She seems like she's just doing a bit of dipping and dabbing. She's jumping up and down like James Brown from Memphis, Mary, so no doubt. Iceberg Slim, Cincinnati, audio five. People don't blame it on me. Blame it on that girl with that swirl, or blame it on the person that got that in my eardrum. And thanks, person. I called your name and put it in the Hall of Fame because I heard your voice coming into my speakers. Good afternoon, dear. Hope everything is going swell. Iceberg Slim, my love. Audio 5, right back.

pressure's all mine on this hip chicken end, iceberg. Iceberg, I leave no man standing on that hip chicken end. I will bump it down in the world of sound. Hinky, business band, alias 27.025. Iceberg Sim, Cincinnati, 73 is big, but I'll just add it. I send it a warm and good hand, and then get out of the way. I gotta go get in the mobile. I hit the highways and byways, no doubt. Iceberg Sim, holla a wee bit later, man. I get a wee bit straighter. Audio pipe, curves the evening wave, got down. I'll see ya. And as the old school used to say, Okay, there are you, right on.

chicken ear. There's no man out there hanging on that chicken ear. BT, BT Audio Pipes. Turns the heat and we, how you doing, baby?

504 high hearing goes. But I got a policy that I don't leave nobody on the mall just like that. I hear you and your dog truck on that 869. I know when you got up and I know when you got down. I see you got back up there. You asked me what I was waiting on that 869. ABT, take it easy, take good care, my friend. 73 to you, and God's grace around your place. You know the drill? Motivate easy and all that good kind of stuff. From the smallest to the tallest, let them all know. This man in the Atlantic definitely did say hello. BT over there. Audio pipe over here. There's the easy way. A 504, what you talking about? Come here.

5-0-4 in the door, son. Signs to arrive alive. I don't put too much money to the metal. I'm just on the phone, the rosy kiss on the green, or I'm on the phone, I let them all know, Mr. Audio Pipe from Barbados, say, 4th of July, rage, bye, bye, bow.

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And Mr. 504 in the Dodge, red truck, audio pipes, H-Town, Bridgetown, me your Independence Day, babe, just got down.

smoke of it, man. I gotta go get in the mobile. I gotta get my chin in the vein. 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Seems time for you to fall, no doubt. But grass got the angle. 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I'm gonna put your name in the Hall of Fame. Hello, grass man. Audio pipe. Thursday evening, breathe. Back clear.

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your seatbelt on. 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Hey, Deacon, that big brother said he got the seatbelt on and he looking out through the windshield. Hey, 504, I roll it like this. 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

side. 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I gotta put your name in the Hall of Fame. Hello, Hall of Fame? Audio pipe. July 4th, July 8th to you. I got down. Bye, bye, bye.

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0: Hello to you there, 68, out there around the Carolinas. Hey, 68, out there around the Carolina Mountains.
1: Around Southern California.
0: Oh, hey, Godfather. Shoot, I just show up to the radio and say something, you know me, because I'm a badass. I just keep this kind of big marble and I know somebody's going to hear me. Hey, hello to you there, Godfather. Mr. GBN, Firebird.

0: Wait a minute, wait a minute. 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

0: What are you gonna have in the kitchen?
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0: 8-10, roger on that. All right, man, well, I'm kind of losing you there. These conditions are really moving.
1: Boy, it got real quiet there for a few minutes, and then it just, like, dropped out. Hey, Mr. Fix-It, you take care and take them easy out there, man. Try and stay cool for July 4th weekend. Fireball in Southern California's rocking on.

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We need to cook on that end, so we're gonna barbecue it all and eat it up there, Brake.

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Works real good. 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

7500Z's work, man. Them things get a lot of audio going, man. Hey, Groundhog, them 500Z's, they get a whole lot of audio going there, 410. I actually just hooked this sixth pill up, man. I was running my fourth pill that my buddy had that he billed me, but shoot, I went back to this straight 62879 box, started running that. Want to see how good this thing works. I guess it still does, that break.

0: Yeah, 10 rounds on there. What they saw on them flowers, yeah, this thing works good.
1: That's a real scam, man. This thing was made in like 1982 or something like that, or 89. Made by Pirate. It works, though. Straight 2879s. I drive it with a little 12879 box, and it gets a whole lot of work.

0: Hey, Groundhog, yeah, you're sounding real good out there. Boy, my hat's off to you for that antenna 36 feet off the ground. Hey, Groundhog, we're ready to fire clear with some relative 500 Zs. All right, man, well, I ain't trying to stay too long. I just came to the radio to see what's going on, man. Over here, waiting to go to the airport, pick up my son down there at the airport, man. He's coming over here to visit for the Groundhog weekend.
1: Take care, Groundhog, out there around North Carolina. Fireball over here in the middle of the desert. I'm sitting back.

catch you later, Groundhog. We'll catch you some later, man. Hey, Groundhog, take them easy. Take care. Try and stay cool, because there's supposed to be a heat up over here. We're actually cooling down over here. I mean, we got 100 degrees over here, but for July 4th weekend, it's actually kind of cold, or cooler. Take care, Groundhog. I'm back out.

go ahead and watch some of that YouTube, man. Yeah, we don't have no humidity over here, man. It's 8%, man. I think it's, what is it, 90 degrees? I think it's supposed to be 98 today at 8% humidity. Let's see here. Yeah, 90 degrees today. And it's supposed to warm up this weekend. 90 degrees and 16% humidity. They said the real feel is 100, so I don't know. It doesn't feel that hot out here when there's no humidity, but we go to, we got to go with their break.

Yeah, I know. This Mother Nature's moving around fast, man. Boy, it was quiet there for about two or three minutes, and I didn't hear nothing. Then I heard you in there, and I was talking to Mr. Fix-It and a couple other stations out there. So these conditions are kind of, then Mother Nature's kind of flipping and flopping. Take care, Groundhog, North Carolina. Fireball in the middle of the desert is back out.

19, I think you said. Hey, hello to you there, Lady 19. Fireball saying hello right back.

Hey, Tim, Roger on that there, Lady 19. Yeah, we'll try to keep cooler, man. Shoot, I don't know. Like I said, when I was talking to old Groundhog, I was telling him it's 90 degrees, but they said the real feel's about 100. But it's only like 16% humidity, so it ain't that bad. Hey, Lady 19, I'm definitely waving a hand, saying hello, howdy doody, and hopefully you have a good July 4th weekend. This weekend coming up, break. Hey there, Lady 19, take care, take them easy. Hey, worldwide, Lady 19, Fireball's back out. I'm gonna be sitting here listening. 766 is out there jumping up and down like a kangaroo on a pogo stick like he always does.

going on up there around Baltimore, man? I wasn't going to key back up, but I want to say hello to the northeast corner. Hey, I think you said 26-8 up there around Baltimore. Fireball in Southern California is waving at you. Hey, hello right back to you there, 7805. I'm going to wave at you, man. Hey, hello right back to you there, 7805, out there around the Carolina Mountains. Fireball saying hello. Hey, 7805, that was just Fireball, man. Yeah, this Mother Nature is moving around real fast, man. I'm about to go get me some water and kick back. Hey, 7805, Fireball in Southern California was waving at you.

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Hey, 7805, I know, we're going to be out there camping and barbecue, and we're going to get us some sun hats this weekend coming up. Hey, 7805, take care, take them easy out there around the Carolinas. Stay cool, Fireball's back out.

0: That's what 766 likes to do. 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Hey, 7805. That's all that 766 does is jump up and down and like a kangaroo on a pogo stick. He needs a new spring. Take care of 7805. Fireball's back out.
1: Hey, 207, he didn't stay in trouble, is he? 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
0: I'm going to wave at you real quick, 207, then I'm going to go. Hey, 207, LaGrange, Georgia, Fireball was saying hello.

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0: got black flags and keyed up now. 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Hey, something's wrong with that. Hey, black flag, what's wrong with you, B?
1: Black flag,
0: who you waiting on, Brady?

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And Godfather, you still there, Brink?

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You don't have no boot in Georgia, but that's a long reach. And Black Flag, you in the hammer, Louisiana, that's a long reach in Georgia, Black Flag, I got down.

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And 0.1, you and Wind Jim in Mississippi.

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0: Player 459 Georgia, you're singing your song. 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Bye, bye, bye.
1: Five nine, the big box, Las Vegas. 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
1: From the big box around Vegas, small truck in New Jersey. 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
2: 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I'll push the pool on this traffic too.
0: Hey, 729 down there in the pile, you sounded good on the west side. 729 around Tampa, the big box in the desert, I'll see ya.
1: Hello, big box in

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2: 812, small truck, 812, small truck in New Jersey, 812, small truck, New Jersey, bang, bang, bang.
4: Okay, 459, I'm going back to rubbing some ribs. I'm going back to rubbing some ribs and putting them in the garage fridge and let them sit for a few days. 12, here's going.
2: Yeah,
4: you're right, and I know you're good for it. All right, man, let me get back here in the kitchen, y'all. 12, he's gone.
2: 459, put it on you later.
1: Out of 12 in the valley, the big box in the desert.
2: Holler.

0: and you might be right, and that's in the Valley in Kelly. That's not in Arizona. That's in the Valley in Kelly, and my mom was making a potato salad 4-5-9. I'm going
1: two times. One more time. The big boss, right atop the Mojave Desert. Broadcasting in Sequam Stereo.
2: I see it.
0: Like Mr. Godfather would say, like Mr. Godfather would say, click!
1: Hey, it's the man of steel and that modified film food. Worldwide, go high. Seven going. My longtime friend 207 around LaGrange is sounding good on the west side. Mr. 207, the big box with the wave. I'll holler.

0: Wow, it's your birthday. 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You got a couple, just a couple.
1: 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I mean a couple years.
0: Just a few years. Hey, take care. 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

0: sounds good, man. 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And broadcasting in hi-fi stereo, my friend. D.I. in Maryland, the big box, way out here in the desert. I'll see ya.
1: Got it all, 111. Well, you rocking South Georgia. 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

0: Zero, Black Smoke. Hey, Black Smoke, copy. Dave trying to get some. Welcome to the 4th of July weekend, Black Smoke. Copy. Dave trying to wave. Break, break.
1: I'm the Black Smoke, got my rate.
0: See you on the window, what you know. Right back at you, okay, Black Smoke. I appreciate you waving right back with that 4th of July wave. No doubt about it. Audio and don't you know, Mr. Godfather stepped right up in there and said hello to Hobby Dave. He's got the conditions, no doubt about it. So I'm waving right back, no doubt about it. This NorCal mud dust, waving, no doubt. Cruising right back in the mud.

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I'll see you back.

0: watch Godfather, man. He got one of them boosters, man. 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He got one of them boosters, man.
1: And booster was again your friend with that single tennis cruise and right back in the mud. Mr. Godfather, Bobby Wayman.
2: I'm gone now.
1: No cop.
0: And that big Godfather. Hey, Godfather, what's that big moon again? Like a Hoover just cleaned him out of his radio, man, like some Windex. I just cleaned him out of his, your radio. Worldwide, the big box in the desert, I'll holler.
1: Clean all them mud ducks. Cool breeze, I'll be
2: listening. Need one more thing, the station calling me, I'm back here.
0: Yeah. Hey, Black Smoke, man, you're putting a blanket on Las Vegas, man.
2: You're putting
0: a blanket on Las Vegas. I'll see ya.
2: Happy 4th of July to you too, man.
0: Happy 4th of July to you too. I'm going to stand by and read the mail. Got to blow the dust out of this thing, man. Got to blow the dust out of this thing once in a while. Black Smoke, the big box.
3: Have a great day, my friend. Be safe.
2: Yeah, I got big box over there. I got big box machete over there.
1: She had you for a while. Hey, Medicine Man, she had you there for a while, but you know how she is. She'll come circle around and she'll come back on your side of town. Hey, Medicine Man, I'm still searching for the blue one. Hey, when she comes around on your side of town, you key it down and I'll have a little tiny blue one on order. Hobby said it, Medicine Man, I'm cruising into the mud.
0: We still kick it, man. I gotta stick around here a little longer. I got some little ones. I still got a 16 and an 18. I gotta kick him out of the nest. I gotta hang around just a little longer. I'll see ya.
4: 201 New Jersey, 201 in the garden. We're saying hello.
2: Cool on, Barbados, my bad.
4: 201 New Jersey, we're waving a hand.
0: Black Smoke, take care, my brother. I hear Maytag up in there, too.
1: You look so fine. We'll do it again, your friend, with that single tennis cruise and right back in the mud.
0: I'll see you later, Black Smoke. Have a safe day, man. Have a safe day. Take care. Worldwide. The big box in the desert. I'll holler. I'll see ya.
2: Hey, big box in the desert. Can you see cool one in Barbados?
4: Norway, Vanessa.
0: see you later, Maytag. Good to hear your radio. Long time, Mr. Maytag. Mr. Maytag, worldwide, the big box in Las Vegas. I'll see you.
1: Can we do it again? You'll know with that single pen is cruising back in the mud again. I'll be there. Quick, quick.
2: Plus, you plug my ears into my cities. Hello, big box, Las Vegas. Cool one, Barbados.
0: I'll see you later. Hey, cool one. Good to hear your radio. Cool one around Barbados, about 30 dBs up here in Las Vegas. Cool one, the big box. I'll see you.
1: Hello, quick, quick.
2: Yeah, well, you're doing your thing down here, too.
0: I'll see you later, cool one. Hey, cool one, 30 dBs. 30 dBs on the west side. Cool one, Barbados. The big box. I'll see you. Have a great day, my friend. Bye-bye. I heard you groundhog. I heard you when Cool One got off the mall. Hey, groundhog in the Carolinas. Take care. Happy 4th of July to you, my friend. Groundhog in the Carolinas. The big box in the desert. I'll see you. I'll see you, Maytag.
3: 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Good to hear your radio. 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

0: 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He knew him.
1: I'll see ya. Got it all, got it all. You're doing your thing, man, on a 1x4. That's all you need, man. All you got is all you need. No doubt. Crusher, the backwoods. 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
0: The serious hopefully,
1: yeah, you don't need much. 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I hear everybody, too. I'm hearing Barbados, I'm hearing the Carolinas, and I'm hearing you. Take care. 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I'll see ya. 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I'll see ya.
0: If you want to do that, no, boy.
2: that. Don't do that. Although the guy told you, just a single pain, don't do that. They hurt you.
3: Yeah, I'm going to finish my side of the chores on the team. I'm back clear. Bye-bye.

0: Okay, tell 63 when he lights those M80s to throw the M80, not the lighter. 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I'll see ya. 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Worldwide, the big box. I'm reading the mail. Bye. 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Worldwide, mission control, the big box in the desert. I'll see ya. You gotta lay down too, brother. You gotta lay down, no doubt. Groundhog, the big box with the wave. One more time, bye.
1: Where are you? Mission Control, that's my first time.

0: Lady 19, Lady 19, big box in Las Vegas with the holiday wave, Lady 19, ba ba ba.
1: Hello, we're on Rhode Island 490, Jamaica.
0: Got it all, Lady 19. You have a very safe, happy holidays. Enjoy the weekend, Lady 19, in those tobacco fields. Worldwide, the big box in the desert. I'll see you. Have a great day. Bye.
1: Hey, glad to know that you can keep that, man. Glad to know that you're keeping the peace, see, Roger?
2: Hello, to you, Lady 19. Lady 19. Hello to you, Lady 19. Bob Marley, a.k.a. the Trey Westside, getting down.
1: Hey, fuck it. This is us up here for radar, man.
0: Yeah, I sent you like a 20-second clip. I sent you a 20-second clip talking to Cool One. You in there, go check out the phone. I'll see you, bull, bull, bull, when you're done. Bye.
1: All right, fuck it. This is the one who did fuck it.
0: Chris LeClaire, man. He's like stereo. I'm not kidding, man. You keyed up that time, you scared me, man. I'd turn around, you know. You get old, you get jumpy. Bye.
1: All right, fuck it, my son. You take care.
0: Yeah, man, you get all. I got everything, man. I got everything. I got it. When you get old, you get everything. Ain't as sick. I'm gonna sneak up on the dog now, man.

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0: 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I'm gonna make Mr. Robo Man buzz. Hey, Black Smoke, one more time, bro. 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Let the carry on. Touch on him.
1: Daddy's home and I'm on the mail. Oh, shut down 9 working a small barking hammer. 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Hello, hello, hello, hello.
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0: and take care. 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Hey, Black Smoke, Big Box, go now. Bye.
1: 14, we did the best we can without the driver.
2: We're doing all we can do right now without the driver, and we had to resort to a couple of incorrect operating modes. But it's okay, no pain, all is fair.
1: Hello, Joe, one more time. Hey, Black Smoke, what about Mullo, you West Coast beast? 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
1: Hey, Smoke, I'm going to see if I can push it to 59. Hey, Smoke, 63 going to see if I can push it to 59. Hey, Smoke, can I push it to 59, Blake?

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Black Smoke, Fresno, California. 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
2: Jesus!

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Transport Unit for the Golden Cube Shuttle Service.

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0: everything is closer. 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

0: That's right, sir. 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Hey, Bishop, Pete, put on your... Hello, my friend. Hello, my friend Ron Delaware. Hello, my friend Ron Delaware. I'm gone. I dumped those $2 station talking like a $10 station. Hey, my friend Ron Delaware. Hey, my friend Ron... I dropped that $2 station, that cost like $10, okay?
1: Some sort of speed here, right?
0: So, Dan, I always play super, smoking food, 2x8 smoking. Hello, South, 147, go on. Well, you got a collection item. If it's a pony, it's a collection item. So, I got to go back and get to watch a football game. Fuck that. And all you said is live. Hey, I saw it. It's live play. I'm gone. God says, buy my Bible. Buy the Buddha man a Bible. Okay? Hey, sir, well, okay, and tell him to read a whole lot of Psalms. And if you want to be wise, tell him to read a whole lot of Proverbs. Okay? That's a good one right there. The Maccabee is a good one. All right, homeboy, talk to you later. Hey, Astros, I got to go. Hey, brown shoes, I hear you calling, but I got to go. Hey, shoes, your brother, my brother, say happy 4th of July. Hey, Astros, my brother, your brother, say happy 4th of July. Fuck that. 241, 241, he's the first. Grace and mercy around the place of chicken grease, his whole family. I'll be out of there right back. Hey, Sauce, I told him what you said, Sauce. So then... Brown shoes, you can turn it back off now, Brown shoes. You can turn it back off now. I'm telling you, y'all. Hey, South, he said appreciate it, and I'll catch you later.

go, man. Hey, 933, I got to go, got to go. Hold on. Bouncer, I was down in Chicago. I was down in 933 Chicago. Hey, 933, I got to go. Smoking too, homeboy. I'll catch you later. I'm 10-0. Got a mile down over here. 410. Slow kick, but I show kick. Brown shoes on 10-0. I know, man. It's hot up at 100 degrees. Everybody using AC there. Fuck that. You might have some good Lambo, but you might not have the answer, phone. Bye. Yeah.

I thought you went to Hawaii on holiday, right?

summertime in Marina, around today to 952 Jamaica. Hello, Raider, top of the evening, top of the evening, top of the evening, 952 Jamaica. 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

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Hey, Roger D, man. 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

I gotta leave everybody slapping, man. 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Hey, Rugga, we doing right to hell, bro. 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Now you're loaded down. You up, on, up, up, up in the ring, standing with a 1 with 10 black gold and all the trouble. There you go.

Okie dokie, mother, fly away the bed of the way, my brother, take it easy. 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

25 years old, typical test start. Wrote out, good evening, Tom. He keep going, and he said, let the babies play. But that's all good, because I feel it in the fire, but you keep going and knock your own way. But what I always wanted to meet a say good evening, Tom, to you before you bump the door anyway. 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

fair last time with them. Now, you don't have to be so hard on Pistol P, man. Hey, wait up, Pistol P, he's one of the good guys from way back then on. Hey, B-Z, he been showing up all the time, he keep going. He been showing up coming in this weather. Take me to Scammer River. Oh, 325, so it's a good look. Okay.

Pistabi Red Aston with a man, you were kind of telling all of them. Pistabi, you understand the way that was all close coming down on the water. But if I go back, we should be sometime on the bowl. Pistabi, weather, trouble, trouble. Say, So where the boost key down and you want it to say good evening time, you key down, you came out through. Hello, weather, hey, deuces, let me say how to do it too, trouble, bigger.

like that, you walk by yourself, Deuces. Hey, Deuces, what up, too, like that, you have my radio laid down, all the way down, not one thing was in the background, you alone, the time. Hello, Deuce, try to show me what you're working with again, Deuce, chug, chug, break, break, break. Troublesome, bomb, bomb, bomb.

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As this is, I don't know if you went to the pump house, I don't know if it was Mother Nature man, but you got a Hamadon attacker. Hey, Deuce, what's that a fluke? Can you show me you can do it one more time? Hello, Deuce, what are you gonna do? Troublemaker, baby.

man. You ain't shit, real shit. You ain't really cute. Hey, Deuce, fall out your real partner, so when I took you down, you're gonna put him on his knees. Hey, yeah, you gonna watch out and find some boy, you gonna put you on his knees this evening. Hey, oh, Deuce, you stand away to watch him, cause trouble make a laugh, and I go, I wish I had my water gets rolling, but trouble maker, say 1, 2, 3, 4.

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He want the babies to play. He want the babies to play. Let the babies play. Hello, Stanley Weather. Hello, deuces. Hey, deuce, do you have any mail? Because Weather was on top of the time. Troublemaker, big, big.

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Hey, News, you were telling me you got a lot of money, but you keep going on.

0: 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Where that? Trouble, so look at that. I'm playing around on the driver, Toto. Showing off all evening now. You've been knocking things up upside down. Let your people go where the trouble is.
1: Troublemaker 10-5 click.